The green satin gleamed platinum at the fastenings. His eyes casting beams that said, dreams is happening. Extreme flashiness, me a style, he's a fashion. Wolf and pimp, but they bunch of captains. See, I rode in on a moonbeam from the indigo corridors. Female of the species, proto-paramour. Eight Cubans in the humidor. There was no need to implore, she'd been sure since I swung open the large teak doors and the picture windows overlooking the shores as the moonlight soared across the stone floors and through the seven willow trees and on out past the moors. I let the intoxicants pour as conventions were ignored as I shot the score in a courting fashion that waved against the elegance du jour.

Many moons later, as I gazed upon vast acres, in the distance rose whispers like vapor that the Jakes had uncovered the caper. How me and my mans got caked up and caught bags of paper, but had to split ways like a breakup. I left the pigs but vapors. Who was known as the escapers? Wound found in lush places, from villas near Grenada to upcountry in Jamaica. But the whole case hinged on a gin named Jim, who was, let's just say, a friend. So before the depositions could begin, it was like God swooped in. And the Jim couldn't remember who, what, where, or much less when. Just then, the light seemed to bend, and from nowhere appeared a prince among men. In an azure coupe Benz, a purple quartz beat looped in, and I got in the wind, never to be seen.

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2: Yo, peace.
1: Ko ko ko. Knock in, please.
3: Come in.
1: Good morning, chief.
3: Thank you.
1: I had to say.
3: Oh, sit down.
1: Bia ho.
3: Everything is there.
1: My bia. Around him there.
2: Pacha gola.
1: Who swear?
0: Oh, sir.
1: Two bottles gola, two bottles star.
3: Waki pa.
1: Muntrans, mi anu sa. A jan say dia judi.
0: Ah, e kun chansu.
2: Ah, e kunu.
1: I want dinner.
3: Cheers.
0: Cheers.
2: Cheers.
3: Hello, a woman, sir.
1: Hey, Mr. Adman.
3: Hey, who watch your bar?
1: Be sure, no, sir.
3: No, this is why I talk, pal.
1: Hey, me, that's anything. We are serious, I'm not dying now down. Talk about the phone. Now, I'm not paying no baby.
3: Wait, Randy.
1: Monty Carlo, that's all.
3: Monty is swinging, pal.
1: How about you, sir?
3: Oh, new disco be a corner at all.
1: Mind you, you're not a few. That's me, I'm not a minion. Pera, fancy, I'm a can with six more beer.
3: Oh, baby, inside the dozen, do I?
1: I've been here, trust. I've been here, but no.
3: Oh, Adie wunya e
1: mi jan makori dia ban ba.
3: Wo di man nsan ye chi.
1: Anu anamu.
3: Adie atakwadi wadi e chire masan kama ha kan fa ne ma ma o suru bia ja ho. Ana wudi e chire bia wo.
1: Adie oboka wu so ibu sana chira de. 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Minu me ne from say one day.
3: One day.
1: One day gentleman. 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
3: Sure.
1: Sana.
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0: Once upon a time, in a famous story, a girl named Alice got very curious about a little white rabbit who passed by. She followed him and soon found herself falling in a very deep hole
1: into a

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But there's no such thing as an old idea, so sign me up.

0: 9:30. 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But that, whatever the fuck that was, I like it. Fuck yes. What a ripper for the gang.
1: Yeah.

0: What's up, TC? These niggas got funk with a nigga, man.
1: Yeah, man. Fools fail to understand that a ninja from the 510, the number one way to live is do or die. From the cradle to the grave, we take it. But now every man has his own reason for living, as well as his own price for dying. Now, it's

0: Okay. Good evening, ladies and gentlemen, and a very warm welcome from us all here at Running Scots. How are we doing? You can do better than that. How are we doing? Excellent. Easily trainable. Okay, boring notices. Please switch your phones off, as there's no photos allowed whatsoever or filming of any kind. And please, as I'm sure you're aware, this is a very quiet and intimate show, so keep the talking to a minimum. Ha ha ha. Joking aside, he needs absolutely no introduction, but I'm going to do it anyway. Welcome to the stage, Goldie and the Live Ensemble!
1: Hey, how you feeling? You good? Well, it's 25 years of me, 25 years of the music and the compositions that I've been putting together over the years. And it's beautiful to be able to, the gift of that is to be able to celebrate it with beautiful musicians. Sam Crowe on keys, Matt Calvert, MD, Mr. Blees, Adam Betts, and Dan Nichols, and the girls. God bless you, I love you all. I dedicate this show to my father. Not my biological father, but Gus, Pops, love you. Please welcome to the stage the wonderful Terry Walker.
2: Good evening, Ronnie Scots.

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1: It's good to see the Fuller family here. God bless you. My old friend. 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But here we are. 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

0: Dove fa?
1: Terry Walker, give it up! Vula and Sam. 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Thank you for my rock in my life. We have a wonderful daughter, and we went away to, we live in Thailand, as you probably know, but we went to a beautiful place called Raleigh Island, which has got some beautiful mountains that overlook, obviously, in the ocean. And I wrote this wonderful piece at a woman, a lady's house called Farida, who's passed away now. So Farida, this one's for you. This is called Mountains, one of the hardest times in my life, and one of the most beautiful songs I think I'd have managed to ink on paper. Please welcome to the stage my other wife, my musical wife, Natalie Duncan. She is a wonderful, wonderful soul.

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I feel so lucky. I saw Pat Metheny play a couple of years ago, and if anyone knows me, I'm a fanatic with Pat. I love him. I've grown up on his music. He's taught me about a lot about arrangements. And me and the wonderful genius known as Matt Calvert got to remake my all-time favourite Metheny record called Are You Going With Me? I'm not sure if you're familiar with this record, but it's a beautiful song. Here it is, and Vula and Sam are going to colour it for me. And here it is. Are You Going With Me?

Thank you, Pat, for letting me get busy with it with Matt. 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All right. Well, tomorrow's not today, and this Vula. This is special for me when Zula does when she does this. So enjoy, Zula. Love you.

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I'm a product of the 90s, man. But I still adore you. I adore you. Please welcome to the stage, Natalie Duncan. I wrote this for my daughter, Chance. She's 21. Love you, Chance. I adore you.

sound in your head, you know? 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Express yourself. That's my boy Johnny Miller, that is. I love that. 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I feel so beautiful right now. It's a good time for my life and our life and this place. I had the honor of writing this track for David Bowie. I love him. He was a great man. He taught me a lot about respect and, you know, how to do stuff. And just do what you believe in, man. Just do what you believe in. And I wrote this for him, the whole song. And I played it to him in St. Anne's Court. It's not a bad tune, he said. It's all right. He obviously wanted to make a drum and bass record, and I didn't. I wanted to make a ballad because I was like, I was a lot of low as an album, if anyone listened to that album. Anyway, I got to remake it with the Journeyman when he passed in as a homage. And who else better to phone up and blurb that I wanted to do? It was Natalie, my muse. And here is a beautiful delivery of the beautiful song Truth. And remember that a truthful idea lasts in the honesty of time.

0: Thank you.
1: 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It's a beautiful place to be here, Ronnie Scott's, and exercise these demons, if you like, and angels at the same time. You having a good time? Well, I guess we are then. Right, cool, right. Dan Nichols on keys. Adam Betts, please. The MD Genius, which is Matt Calvert, Sam Crow. Oh, man, I love these people. Time for some redemption.

Street. Please welcome to the stage. 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I'm a product of the 90s. Some of you are maybe too. God bless you. We love you. 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

0: Sam Cor, Matt Calvin, Johnny Mac, please, The Monster, Adam Betts, Dan Nichols, we love you. Thank you. 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
1: Solely live ensemble.
0: Now let's hear from my singers, Terry Walker, Vula, Malinga, Sam White, Natalie Duncan, my little sister. Please say goodbye with the rest of the ensemble. Thank you so much.
1: Ladies and gentlemen, that is all the live music we have for you tonight. We do have another house to get settled into, so we appreciate it. Get some of your ties, finish your drinks, head your hit yourselves out into the 90s, the wilds of Soho on a Friday night. We thank you so much.
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0: 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I got the juice.
1: He's got the juice.
0: I got the juice.
1: He's got the juice.
0: Shawty said nut on me, bust out the troops. I keep that thing on me, mean in my tooth. I'm sick of these boys, gotta get rid of these boys. Niggas buy one track, who didn't think they fly. I lead by my actions, y'all lead by your captions. 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
2: Booyah.
0: Your man's rocking fashion over man, that's Rudia. Look what a Uniqlo shirt could do to you. 5K for your suit, but it ain't even suing you. 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

0: detergent. 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
1: Hey. DJ Frisco 954.
0: Yeah. 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

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You was there in 24 when niggas shot the door in. 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Until your new man cop them tickets, you won't see me again. 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Hey, what? Yeah, his and hers it. I don't like going to Vegas.

Gully. 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

0: Yeah, man, this is Prince Ala.
1: Yeah.
0: From Jamaica.
1: Tell him.
0: Begin up, fly a Bendigo.
1: Yeah, man.
0: Me, I tell him, man, and the way we go, right?
1: Yes, yes, yes.
0: Bless up yourself, youth. Let the rhythm play. Lead by Sly a Bendigo.
1: Never get learned.
0: Good sound.
1: Big sound.
0: I tell him, man, Rastafari.

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I'm DJ Michael Lonsdale. You're tuned in to Roger Moore at 50. And this is the sound of Yasuaki Shimizu with his song Blue Suits. It's the Mondo Dump edit. Just a lovely remix of this classic dance piece from 1988. Thanks to the Balearic YouTube channel for this find. It is February 11th, and I suppose this is the Valentine's Day show. To all you lovers out there, it's Roger Moore at 50 here on Radio Campus Montpellier 102.2 FM. Enjoy this one.

You ever ask yourself why can't we write music like that anymore? With a man that comes from the depths of the equator, unbelievable Nani Anthony Song Show here on Roger Moore 50 102.2 FM, Radio Campus Montpellier.

dans une tramway. I hope you hear this one in the tramway here in Montpellier. Hot Blood, you've got that hot blood. Unbelievable, really. This track, I found it a few weeks ago and I was like, whoa. The lyrics are so corny, the sound, so corny that they're cool. The sound is just so perfectly that moment, right? 1986, and just very grateful to the Murin YouTube channel this time. You're listening to me, DJ Michael Lonsdale. It's Roger Moore at 50 on Radio Campus Montpellier, February 11th. Enjoy this.

You almost wonder if that's a Fela Kuti sample there in the background, that very funky percussion that we hear from Blake Baxter. It's called Sexual Deviant, obviously, with that whispering of sexual over and over again. Understand it's not just your body. Understand it's not just your mind. So what can it be? It must be your soul.

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1: It is the fifth day mix, and I'm the fifth day man, DJ Michael Longsdale, here on Roger Moore at 50. 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Thank you very much, Tom, for your help with my radio show tonight. This February 11th from 6 until 7. Yeah, if you're feeling it, and even if you're angry about it, go check out Roger Moore at 50 on radiocampusmontpellier.fr so you can read more about the show and listen to podcasts. You can also check out Roger Moore at 50 on Facebook. So yeah, before this one, it was the Zulu Boys with that great piece of dance music there from 1992. The song is called Ticoloche, which I quite like. Sort of just makes you smile to say it, Ticoloche. And that was the LP version, which features singing in their native language down in Africa, but also in English before that. It was Farah featuring Chaba Fadela, Arab Arab, the psycho version, enough said here in the south of France. And before that, Tangerine Dream, Love on a Real Train. That one goes out to my grandfather's doctor, Tom Cruise. And also to my mom, who just like helped me discover music and is awesome. Hope you dug that one. And we're gonna keep the music going. Next up is just an incredible piece of music from Italy. I'm DJ Michael Longsdale.

Lisa J, Searching Music, incredible 1988 from Italy. Before this one, it was another Italian, La Strana Sensazione. I'll try to say it correctly, La Strana Sensazione. I'm never going to get it. And the song is called Viva la Vida. Unbelievable find off YouTube. Stevie Wonder, you know, electronic sounding harmonica. I mean, just a natural transition for me into the next program, which is the ultra, so that ultra cinematic pop song, which leads us into Simon & Company's great cinema show at 7:00.

So completely Italian finish tonight. Three songs, all from Italy. Italians do it better, you know. Maybe the Olympics in Milan. So this has been the wonderful Lisa J. Largely unknown pop gem, actually perfect music. I mean, you've heard it for the last 3 minutes. And next up is Luigi Ceccarelli, Water Run.

So before we really get our feet wet in this water, just remember that you don't need anyone's help to search for music. That last one was called Searching Music. You can search for ideas, search for answers. The whole point is to search for it and just quote unquote waste time, waste away here with me, DJ Michael Lonsdale, on Wasteo Campus Montpellier. This one is called Water Run. And as I said, yeah, three-peat of Italian music to close the show. This song goes out to my son, who has an Italian name and whose face in my mind just makes me smile. Orlando, Orlando. Enjoy this one. It's called Water Run by Luigi Ceccarelli. This one's for you, kid. And good night, Montpellier.

Hey, interestingly enough, turns out I have a little bit more time. They're letting me stick around here. As you'd say in French, quelle idée. I'm DJ Michael Lonsdale, and you're still listening to Roger Moore at 50. Just a reminder that the terrific cinema show is next in just a few minutes. And this has been Roger Moore at 50. I've got one more song, sort of a bonus song. And I suppose the name of the artist at least is appropriate. Sticking in the theme of, you know, children, my own son who I just talked about a little bit. It's called Dodo. I should say her name is Dodo, right? D-O-D-O. Oh, Dodo. This one's called Android's Dream, and I've got it just stuck on a groove there. So enjoy this one from Dodo. Really lovely experimental electronic music there from the 1990s coming out of Britain, like so many wonderful things do. And I will see you next time on Roger Moore at 50 in 2 weeks. And until then, take care of yourself in Montpellier. Have a good night. Goodbye.

It may break us up if I got what I've been dreaming of. Well, now we're getting somewhere. Now we're getting somewhere. What I want will lead me nowhere. Right?

Well, you remember that conversation we had about Jay's beats and this certain shit that shouldn't have came off the beat tape? You know what I mean? Like, he wouldn't have put that out, you know what I'm saying? Or it just, it wasn't the best from that side of it. I don't know, it just don't connect a certain way. It just sounded like supporting a sinking ship, you know what I mean? Like, no, nothing's wrong here. Like, nigga, the shit is sinking and the sharks are eating people. No, you're seeing an illusion. Trust me.

assiduous student of DE. 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He knows every paper, every object, and many of them now have names. Knives, forks, and spoons flash through his fingers and tinkle into drawers. Cigarette packages and crumpled papers land unerringly in the wastebasket as a Zen master can hit the target with his arrow in the dark. DE is a way of doing. DE simply means doing whatever you do in the easiest, most relaxed way you can manage, which is also the quickest and most efficient way, as you will find as you advance in DE.

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Go back and repeat sequence. You may experience a strange feeling, as if the objects are alive.

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Overcome this block and you will find that DE can be applied to anything you do, even to the final discipline of doing nothing. The easier you do it, the less you have to do. He who has learned to do nothing with his whole mind and body will have everything done for him. DE. Do easy.

It doesn't bother me because, you know, I didn't start off to play music for that reason, you know, to, you know, like in a contest or something, like the best this and the best that. I just take it. I accept it. I used to didn't pay it any mind, but now it's gotten just a little bit funkier. And it goes in another direction. The sounds and the chord progressions. Which you only have to play three notes. But you know, you have to do what you feel, you know. And then you can make other people feel it. But you can. So in the process you know everything, you know, that isn't in your group. You know, to create you have to be kind of selfish, you know. In order to wake up every day with a smile on my face, I have to perform perfect to myself and to the others around me.